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0: yo. 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Heart in here, I need H2O. 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
1: Preston Crown Court has heard 37-year-old teacher Jamie Varley accused of abuse and the murder of his adopted baby, Preston Davey, that his love for the child could never be taken away. Varley is said to have routinely abused the 13-month-old baby, sexually, physically and emotionally, as the case continues. A 30-year-old man was arrested on suspicion of grievous bodily harm after a stabbing at an address in Miller Road in Preston. Police were called after being contacted by the ambulance service to find a man in his 30s who had been assaulted and stabbed. The victim was taken to hospital for treatment. Police are appealing to the public for help in locating 37-year-old John Hunt as part of an investigation. Hunt is wanted as part of inquiries into assault and threat to cause criminal damage, which happened in the Fishwick area of Preston on the 10th of February. Armed police arrested a man following a vehicle stop in Preston. Five officers armed with assault rifles were seen dragging the man out of a BMW on Strand Road. Prior to the arrest, the force helicopter had been spotted circling the city and hovering around the River Ribble before the car was forced to stop. And finally, plans for a new shisha lounge in Preston have been given the go-ahead after changes were made to the design to ensure smoke does not build up indoors. The new venue will be built at the back of the Olive of Sinai restaurant on Ribbleton Road. If you have a story for us, get involved at beat103.co.uk.
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1: Preston Crown Court has heard 37-year-old teacher Jamie Varley accused of abuse and the murder of his adopted baby, Preston Davey, that his love for the child could never be taken away. Varley is said to have routinely abused the 13-month-old baby, sexually, physically and emotionally, as the case continues. A 30-year-old man was arrested on suspicion of grievous bodily harm after a stabbing at an address in Miller Road in Preston. Police were called after being contacted by the ambulance service to find a man in his 30s who had been assaulted and stabbed. The victim was taken to hospital for treatment. Police are appealing to the public for help in locating 37-year-old John Hunt as part of an investigation. Hunt is wanted as part of inquiries into assault and threat to cause criminal damage, which happened in the Fishwick area of Preston on the 10th of February. Armed police arrested a man following a vehicle stop in Preston. Five officers armed with assault rifles were seen dragging the man out of a BMW on Strand Road. Prior to the arrest, the force helicopter had been spotted circling the city and hovering around the River Ribble before the car was forced to stop. And finally, plans for a new shisha lounge in Preston have been given the go-ahead after changes were made to the design to ensure smoke does not build up indoors. The new venue will be built at the back of the Olive of Sinai restaurant on Ribbleton Road. If you have a story for us, get involved at beat103.co.uk.
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1: Preston Crown Court has heard 37-year-old teacher Jamie Varley accused of abuse and the murder of his adopted baby, Preston Davey, that his love for the child could never be taken away. Varley is said to have routinely abused the 13-month-old baby, sexually, physically and emotionally, as the case continues. A 30-year-old man was arrested on suspicion of grievous bodily harm after a stabbing at an address in Miller Road in Preston. Police were called after being contacted by the ambulance service to find a man in his 30s who had been assaulted and stabbed. The victim was taken to hospital for treatment. Police are appealing to the public for help in locating 37-year-old John Hunt as part of an investigation. Hunt is wanted as part of inquiries into assault and threat to cause criminal damage, which happened in the Fishwick area of Preston on the 10th of February. Armed police arrested a man following a vehicle stop in Preston. Five officers armed with assault rifles were seen dragging the man out of a BMW on Strand Road. Prior to the arrest, the force helicopter had been spotted circling the city and hovering around the River Ribble before the car was forced to stop. And finally, plans for a new shisha lounge in Preston have been given the go-ahead after changes were made to the design to ensure smoke does not build up indoors. The new venue will be built at the back of the Olive of Sinai restaurant on Ribbleton Road. If you have a story for us, get involved at beat103.co.uk.
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1: Preston Crown Court has heard 37-year-old teacher Jamie Varley accused of abuse and the murder of his adopted baby, Preston Davey, that his love for the child could never be taken away. Varley is said to have routinely abused the 13-month-old baby, sexually, physically and emotionally, as the case continues. A 30-year-old man was arrested on suspicion of grievous bodily harm after a stabbing at an address in Miller Road in Preston. Police were called after being contacted by the ambulance service to find a man in his 30s who had been assaulted and stabbed. The victim was taken to hospital for treatment. Police are appealing to the public for help in locating 37-year-old John Hunt as part of an investigation. Hunt is wanted as part of inquiries into assault and threat to cause criminal damage, which happened in the Fishwick area of Preston on the 10th of February. Armed police arrested a man following a vehicle stop in Preston. Five officers armed with assault rifles were seen dragging the man out of a BMW on Strand Road. Prior to the arrest, the force helicopter had been spotted circling the city and hovering around the River Ribble before the car was forced to stop. And finally, plans for a new shisha lounge in Preston have been given the go-ahead after changes were made to the design to ensure smoke does not build up indoors. The new venue will be built at the back of the Olive of Sinai restaurant on Ribbleton Road. If you have a story for us, get involved at beat103.co.uk.
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1: Preston Crown Court has heard 37-year-old teacher Jamie Varley accused of abuse and the murder of his adopted baby, Preston Davey, that his love for the child could never be taken away. Varley is said to have routinely abused the 13-month-old baby, sexually, physically and emotionally, as the case continues. A 30-year-old man was arrested on suspicion of grievous bodily harm after a stabbing at an address in Miller Road in Preston. Police were called after being contacted by the ambulance service to find a man in his 30s who had been assaulted and stabbed. The victim was taken to hospital for treatment. Police are appealing to the public for help in locating 37-year-old John Hunt as part of an investigation. Hunt is wanted as part of inquiries into assault and threat to cause criminal damage, which happened in the Fishwick area of Preston on the 10th of February. Armed police arrested a man following a vehicle stop in Preston. Five officers armed with assault rifles were seen dragging the man out of a BMW on Strand Road. Prior to the arrest, the force helicopter had been spotted circling the city and hovering around the River Ribble before the car was forced to stop. And finally, plans for a new shisha lounge in Preston have been given the go-ahead after changes were made to the design to ensure smoke does not build up indoors. The new venue will be built at the back of the Olive of Sinai restaurant on Ribbleton Road. If you have a story for us, get involved at beat103.co.uk.
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1: Preston Crown Court has heard 37-year-old teacher Jamie Varley accused of abuse and the murder of his adopted baby, Preston Davey, that his love for the child could never be taken away. Varley is said to have routinely abused the 13-month-old baby, sexually, physically and emotionally, as the case continues. A 30-year-old man was arrested on suspicion of grievous bodily harm after a stabbing at an address in Miller Road in Preston. Police were called after being contacted by the ambulance service to find a man in his 30s who had been assaulted and stabbed. The victim was taken to hospital for treatment. Police are appealing to the public for help in locating 37-year-old John Hunt as part of an investigation. Hunt is wanted as part of inquiries into assault and threat to cause criminal damage, which happened in the Fishwick area of Preston on the 10th of February. Armed police arrested a man following a vehicle stop in Preston. Five officers armed with assault rifles were seen dragging the man out of a BMW on Strand Road. Prior to the arrest, the force helicopter had been spotted circling the city and hovering around the River Ribble before the car was forced to stop. And finally, plans for a new shisha lounge in Preston have been given the go-ahead after changes were made to the design to ensure smoke does not build up indoors. The new venue will be built at the back of the Olive of Sinai restaurant on Ribbleton Road. If you have a story for us, get involved at beat103.co.uk.
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1: Preston Crown Court has heard 37-year-old teacher Jamie Varley accused of abuse and the murder of his adopted baby, Preston Davey, that his love for the child could never be taken away. Varley is said to have routinely abused the 13-month-old baby, sexually, physically and emotionally, as the case continues. A 30-year-old man was arrested on suspicion of grievous bodily harm after a stabbing at an address in Miller Road in Preston. Police were called after being contacted by the ambulance service to find a man in his 30s who had been assaulted and stabbed. The victim was taken to hospital for treatment. Police are appealing to the public for help in locating 37-year-old John Hunt as part of an investigation. Hunt is wanted as part of inquiries into assault and threat to cause criminal damage, which happened in the Fishwick area of Preston on the 10th of February. Armed police arrested a man following a vehicle stop in Preston. Five officers armed with assault rifles were seen dragging the man out of a BMW on Strand Road. Prior to the arrest, the force helicopter had been spotted circling the city and hovering around the River Ribble before the car was forced to stop. And finally, plans for a new shisha lounge in Preston have been given the go-ahead after changes were made to the design to ensure smoke does not build up indoors. The new venue will be built at the back of the Olive of Sinai restaurant on Ribbleton Road. If you have a story for us, get involved at beat103.co.uk.
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7: It is the weekend. Hello, I'm Simon, and I hope you're well. It's time to get immersed into some great dance music, old school throwbacks, and some new tunes as well to play for you. On the way, Matt Sassari with Hugel on Sonic. This is Armin van Helden. I Want Your Soul.

0: Hello, this is Simon, and the weekend anthems are on for you right now. That's Ewan McVicar, Groove Thang, and Ultra Beat CJ Stone on the edit of Pretty Green Eyes. Stay there for some more great tunes to get you in the mood for the weekend. Playing soon, Ella Henderson and Rudimental, and some Bullet Tooth.
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0: Dreaming ahead of Angelic and It's My Turn. Weiss and James Hype still to play and Disco Lions and Tinashe. Right now, it's time to look into the inbox and find out what songs you've been requesting as you pick your favourite weekend anthem each week at this time. Hi, Eddie. Picking out Sandy B, Make the World Go Round. Shall I play your favourite next week?
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0: of the year. This is Disco Lions and Tinashe with No Broke Boys. Right, stick around if you want another 60 minutes of anthems getting into your ears. I've got some Eric Prydz on the way, Janice Blue, and also Bush Baby to play for you soon. Simon Marshall.
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3: Preston Crown Court has heard 37-year-old teacher Jamie Varley accused of abuse and the murder of his adopted baby, Preston Davey, that his love for the child could never be taken away. Varley is said to have routinely abused the 13-month-old baby, sexually, physically and emotionally, as the case continues. A 30-year-old man was arrested on suspicion of grievous bodily harm after a stabbing at an address in Miller Road in Preston. Police were called after being contacted by the ambulance service to find a man in his 30s who had been assaulted and stabbed. The victim was taken to hospital for treatment. Police are appealing to the public for help in locating 37-year-old John Hunt as part of an investigation. Hunt is wanted as part of inquiries into assault and threat to cause criminal damage, which happened in the Fishwick area of Preston on the 10th of February. Armed police arrested a man following a vehicle stop in Preston. Five officers armed with assault rifles were seen dragging the man out of a BMW on Strand Road. Prior to the arrest, the force helicopter had been spotted circling the city and hovering around the River Ribble before the car was forced to stop. And finally, plans for a new shisha lounge in Preston have been given the go-ahead after changes were made to the design to ensure smoke does not build up indoors. The new venue will be built at the back of the Olive of Sinai restaurant on Ribbleton Road. If you have a story for us, get involved at beat103.co.uk.
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0: This is the perfect soundtrack that you need for your weekend. 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

This is huge right now from Gold 88 and Moya, called Super, here on Weekend Anthem. She's just recently finished working with Future Kings on a track called Peace. And right now, the Weekend Anthems continue. I will not let you down. Some absolute bangers to play soon. This is

uplifting you for the weekend. This is Simon Marshall here on Weekend Anthems with Weiss and Charlene Hector. Lift Me Up. Before that, I played you David Guetta with Galantis and Little Mix. Heartbreak Anthem. Hi. Thanks so much for checking out the show. It's so nice to have your company and support. Coming up for you, I've got that remake of Doolally's Straight From The Heart. And now, September.

I have had the speakers cranked up nice and loud here on the Weekend Anthem Studio. That is a banger from Emily Nash. Follow-up to Pressure on Stress Records called Mind. And I love what Rudimental have done to Doolally straight from the heart with Norskov. That's an absolute chin, isn't it? Still to play, I've got a 90s throwback that you all know all the words to. And this is Armin van Buuren. This is What It Feels Like. Weekend Anthems.

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0: I'm coming home.
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0: I'm coming home.
1: I'm not home.
0: I'm coming home.
1: I'm not home.
0: I'm coming home.
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There are a couple of London DJ producers. They call themselves Who? That's I'm Coming Out here on Weekend Anthems. Now, I promised you a 90s throwback that you would know all the words to. Well, probably just the chorus. Everybody.

0: Thanks so much for listening to Weekend Anthems. That's Lucas and Steve and Blackstreet and Nathan Dorr on the remix of No Diggity. You have yourself a fantastic rest of your weekend. And if you love your dance music, then be back here same time next week for more of the same.
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3: Preston Crown Court has heard 37-year-old teacher Jamie Varley accused of abuse and the murder of his adopted baby, Preston Davey, that his love for the child could never be taken away. Varley is said to have routinely abused the 13-month-old baby, sexually, physically and emotionally, as the case continues. A 30-year-old man was arrested on suspicion of grievous bodily harm after a stabbing at an address in Miller Road in Preston. Police were called after being contacted by the ambulance service to find a man in his 30s who had been assaulted and stabbed. The victim was taken to hospital for treatment. Police are appealing to the public for help in locating 37-year-old John Hunt as part of an investigation. Hunt is wanted as part of inquiries into assault and threat to cause criminal damage, which happened in the Fishwick area of Preston on the 10th of February. Armed police arrested a man following a vehicle stop in Preston. Five officers armed with assault rifles were seen dragging the man out of a BMW on Strand Road. Prior to the arrest, the force helicopter had been spotted circling the city and hovering around the River Ribble before the car was forced to stop. And finally, plans for a new shisha lounge in Preston have been given the go-ahead after changes were made to the design to ensure smoke does not build up indoors. The new venue will be built at the back of the Olive of Sinai restaurant on Ribbleton Road. If you have a story for us, get involved at beat103.co.uk.
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1: Preston Crown Court has heard 37-year-old teacher Jamie Varley accused of abuse and the murder of his adopted baby, Preston Davey, that his love for the child could never be taken away. Varley is said to have routinely abused the 13-month-old baby, sexually, physically and emotionally, as the case continues. A 30-year-old man was arrested on suspicion of grievous bodily harm after a stabbing at an address in Miller Road in Preston. Police were called after being contacted by the ambulance service to find a man in his 30s who had been assaulted and stabbed. The victim was taken to hospital for treatment. Police are appealing to the public for help in locating 37-year-old John Hunt as part of an investigation. Hunt is wanted as part of inquiries into assault and threat to cause criminal damage, which happened in the Fishwick area of Preston on the 10th of February. Armed police arrested a man following a vehicle stop in Preston. Five officers armed with assault rifles were seen dragging the man out of a BMW on Strand Road. Prior to the arrest, the force helicopter had been spotted circling the city and hovering around the River Ribble before the car was forced to stop. And finally, plans for a new shisha lounge in Preston have been given the go-ahead after changes were made to the design to ensure smoke does not build up indoors. The new venue will be built at the back of the Olive of Sinai restaurant on Ribbleton Road. If you have a story for us, get involved at beat103.co.uk.
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3: Well, a very good afternoon across... across central Lancashire and South Ribble. It's been all right today, actually. Right now, your highs in Penwitham is 17 degrees. Moving into the weekend, tomorrow's highs around 19 degrees.
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2: This is B23, Preston.

Welcome into your Friday. Welcome into the bigger drive home with LJ. Thank you for getting us on today. I'm really happy because the weekend is on our doorstep. It's just around the corner. Anyway, between now and seven, I've got some brilliant music, some new stuff to play as well. And I've got you a double play at 4:30. But before that, we'll check out the roads across the region at 20 past four. The final one will be around 20 to seven today. I've got you a five at five, which means I'm going to play you five songs back to back without me waffling on. And then at 5:30, it's all about taking you back in time with an absolute corker. It's what we call anthems flashback. If you like that kind of stuff, every weekday afternoon between 12 and 1, that's exactly what we do. 1 hour of pure tunage from back in the day. If you fancy getting involved with the station today, if you fancy maybe having one of your favourite songs played on the 5 at 5 today, you've got time to get involved. Studio at beat103.co.uk, and I might just be playing one of your favourite songs on Beat 103 at 5 o'clock today. I did tell you on Monday

playing all the biggest songs on the radio. We are B103, so there you go. I'm going to be playing more of the Carnival stuff because Nottingham, Notting Hill, Leeds, Liverpool, Manchester and Preston's very own Windrush takes place between now and August. And if you fancy going to any of those carnivals, and you fancy it, I tell you what, you need to. If you've never been before, you will be absolutely amazed, especially the Notting Hill Caribbean Carnival. It is fantastic, trust me. Right, stay there.

0: Just gone 9 minutes after 4 o'clock. It's LJ here. Thank you very much indeed for turning us on. Stay there because LJ will check out the roads for you in around 1 minute and 30 seconds.
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0: All I can see at the moment is there is a little bit of a problem on the M6 northbound coming up from Wigan towards Junction 29. It's a little bit slow moving there. Newhall Lane is a little bit busy between Skeffington Road and Acregate Lane, and it's always going to be busy for quite a while if you're going down towards London Way near to the Yew Tree Public House due to temporary traffic lights there. Strand Road is a little bit slow moving, so is Blackpool Road near to Garstang Road and Ribbleton Lane. Blackpool Road heading up towards Miller Road and Newhall Lane, all a little slow at the moment.
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0: One of the most requested songs here at B103, The Burns and The Anthem. It's just gone 4:30, it's Friday afternoon. It's the 5th of June 2026. Not long to go before we are heading into Christmas. Oh my word! I don't even want to think about it. Anyway, you know exactly what happens on your Friday. It's all about this, isn't it?
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0: 10 to 5. And by the way, there is no swearing in Tiny Temper. If you're listening, I don't know where you're coming from, mate.
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0: And by the way, you're not winning.
3: 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Her booty looking thick, she wearing them Daisy Duke shorts with a perfect set of D's. Peeking out the top, 40 cold, blunt smoke thick, you know the play. Reverend J Money chilling on the beat, yeah.

0: not too sure whether there's any swearing in this song. Let's just check it, shall we? You know who I'm talking about. You're a snake. DJ Tonka. And she's a snake. She knows you on Beat 103. We've got the five songs at five on the way in a bit. And the kids from Moor Park High School will be back on the radio on Monday from three. Can't wait for that.
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2: Preston Crown Court has heard 37-year-old teacher Jamie Varley accused of abuse and the murder of his adopted baby, Preston Davey, that his love for the child could never be taken away. Varley is said to have routinely abused the 13-month-old baby, sexually, physically and emotionally, as the case continues. A 30-year-old man was arrested on suspicion of grievous bodily harm after a stabbing at an address in Miller Road in Preston. Police were called after being contacted by the ambulance service to find a man in his 30s who had been assaulted and stabbed. The victim was taken to hospital for treatment. Police are appealing to the public for help in locating 37-year-old John Hunt as part of an investigation. Hunt is wanted as part of inquiries into assault and threat to cause criminal damage, which happened in the Fishwick area of Preston on the 10th of February. Armed police arrested a man following a vehicle stop in Preston. Five officers armed with assault rifles were seen dragging the man out of a BMW on Strand Road. Prior to the arrest, the force helicopter had been spotted circling the city and hovering around the River Ribble before the car was forced to stop. And finally, plans for a new shisha lounge in Preston have been given the go-ahead after changes were made to the design to ensure smoke does not build up indoors. The new venue will be built at the back of the Olive of Sinai restaurant on Ribbleton Road. If you have a story for us, get involved at beat103.co.uk.
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0: Right then, across central, you know what I'm going to do? I'm going to stop it. I'm going to stop it there. And what I'm going to do, I'm going to go back and I'm going to start again here. You're going to think, why is he doing that? There's a reason. Because we have pupils from a particular school and they want to know how we do things here at B103. So what I'm going to do, I'm going to start this again.
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0: Right then, across central Lancashire and South London, your Friday afternoon. Your highs in Penwitham right now, 17 degrees. Moving into the weekend, Saturday, your highs will be around 16 degrees.
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0: Well then, it's just gone 5 o'clock. My name is LJ on the radio for the next couple of hours, just playing the hits. Right, let's crack on with the five at five.
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4: Well, a very good afternoon across the region. Nothing to report on the motorways. There was a little bit of traffic on the M6 northbound earlier on, but that seems to be all right. Still busy, though, if you're heading down towards the capital centre near to the Yew Tree Public House. This is due to ongoing works and temporary traffic lights. Nothing else to report. I'll update you again at around 20 to 6 this afternoon.
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8: Who got the funk? 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

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Spitting for a mile with this. Jibbers in my bones. 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Jibbers in my bones.

Beyonce and Deja Vu on Beat 103. Good afternoon, it's LJ here. Thank you very much indeed for getting us on. Don't forget tonight between 11 and 1. Sorry, between 11 and 1. Yeah, I'm right. Between 11 and 1, she's back on the radio, JD, with her Scenic show. Now, if you've never heard that show before, there's a bit of new stuff, old stuff, some drum and bass, jungle. It is absolutely fantastic. Check her out tonight, JD on Beat 103, playing all your favourite tunes if you're into your jungle and if you're into your house music. She plays a bit of that as well. Right, it's that time of the afternoon where I will be playing you, I'm going to play you a song that I haven't played in absolutely ages and ages and ages. It's an old throwback tune. Remember this?

0: 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Right, stay there. We'll check out the roads next on Beat.
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0: Well, a very good afternoon. It's LJ here. It's nearly, well, it's coming up to 5:45 across the region. There is nothing to report on the motorway. Strand Road is a little bit busy. Farrington Road heading up towards Lostock Lane, that's kind of slow. And London Road is busy heading up towards Watlingdale due to the ongoing works near to the Yew Tree Public House and temporary traffic lights.
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1: Preston Crown Court has heard 37-year-old teacher Jamie Varley accused of abuse and the murder of his adopted baby, Preston Davey, that his love for the child could never be taken away. Varley is said to have routinely abused the 13-month-old baby, sexually, physically and emotionally, as the case continues. A 30-year-old man was arrested on suspicion of grievous bodily harm after a stabbing at an address in Miller Road in Preston. Police were called after being contacted by the ambulance service to find a man in his 30s who had been assaulted and stabbed. The victim was taken to hospital for treatment. Police are appealing to the public for help in locating 37-year-old John Hunt as part of an investigation. Hunt is wanted as part of inquiries into assault and threat to cause criminal damage, which happened in the Fishwick area of Preston on the 10th of February. Armed police arrested a man following a vehicle stop in Preston. Five officers armed with assault rifles were seen dragging the man out of a BMW on Strand Road. Prior to the arrest, the force helicopter had been spotted circling the city and hovering around the River Ribble before the car was forced to stop. And finally, plans for a new shisha lounge in Preston have been given the go-ahead after changes were made to the design to ensure smoke does not build up indoors. The new venue will be built at the back of the Olive of Sinai restaurant on Ribbleton Road. If you have a story for us, get involved at beat103.co.uk.
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3: OK, then, across the region, there is some outbreaks of rain in some parts of the county. Right now, though, in Watlinedale, your highs for your Friday, 16 degrees. Moving into the weekend, tomorrow's highs, there will be some outbreaks of thundery showers. Saturday and Sunday, tomorrow's highs and Sunday highs will peak at around 19 degrees.
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All your favourite songs on Beat 103 for your Friday afternoon. That is Khalid and Soft. Anyway, good afternoon. My name is LJ on your radio between now and 7 o'clock, just playing the tunes. And if you're into soccer, yes, soccer, not football, soccer music, I've got you a cracking tune to play you in a sec. Anyway, a very good afternoon to Zana and Murph, both just leaving Norwest Car Wash on Oak Street in Preston. They are Northwest. They are the Northwest Premier Car Wash and Valeting Centre. Now, this guy, Zana, is a bit of a nutcase. Every time I go down there and I say I'm going to mention your name on the radio, he says, oh, you still have to pay. You still have to pay. I'm giving you a cracking bit of exposure here. So, Zana, I'll be in tomorrow afternoon. I want a proper wash. I want a coffee. I want some biscuits. And I might just want a massage as well, all right? Norwest Car Wash and Valeting Centre, Preston's premier.

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0: Well, all I'm going to say at the moment, there's no problems on the motorways, but on the Garstang Road area between Blackpool Road, that is with the junction of Garstang Road, heading up towards Watling Street Road and Lytham Road. It's a little bit busy there. Strand Road, always busy at this time. And if you're going down towards London Road, down to Watlingdale, near to the Yew Tree Public House, there is temporary traffic lights, and because of that, it is very busy.
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I'm not in. There's just something about you.

0: Nearly 20 to 7 on your Friday afternoon. It's the bigger drive home tonight. It's Euro Millions, 137 million. Go on, try it. 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

0: Enjoy the rest of your Friday and have a great weekend. And I'll catch you back here on Monday on Beat 103's Bigger Drive Home from 4. 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

Welcome to this week's edition of The Streets Urban Drive, taking you on the exponential journey with your eyes closed so you can feel a rush of new music hitting you where you need it the most. Brand spanking new for Amarian, The One. What a nice way to start the show as well. Summer future flavours continuing. Inea, Outside.

current release for Morgan Taylor, Cut Off. Before that, with a new spin on an old school classic, making good use of Little Mo's Forever, I think it was called, from 2003. That was Innate and Outside. But as we step into the vibe created by this ride, Sarah by 808 and Carrie, check this one out.

Brand spanking new for Asia Lauren. Crowning My Curls. Before that, the heavyweight Boosh Banton. Butterflies. And this was last week's high roller that I didn't want to tell you who it was.

What's up, everybody? It's your girl, Nayanda, saying out for Wanda, and I'm killing it with my boy, Content. He don't rap, he just plays. You feel me? Keep it locked.

Unpredictable. This is by Paradise. These are the streets courtesy of your favorite DJ, the one Compton. Touching the places others only truly wish they could. Going so much deeper than the average. Killing you that newness till it hurts.

On the Empire record label, that is Fola Fighting. Right about now as well, Caesar Vivula. Expecting big things for this. In an Afro Beats Afro House perspective. Future flavors, tastemaking music for tastemaker people. A roundup of many tracks you can expect to hear everywhere else over the next few months as well. We don't run, we just play each and every day in each and every way. We ain't going nowhere, right? And thank you for those that asked. I did have a fantastic birthday. Me and my twin Wayne C. And of course, we did it big, we did it bashy, we did it better. But let's get back to the music. Keeping the energy and letting the vibe marinate through you. And of course, for your oral delights.

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First explosive hour is now done and dusted. Let's see what the second hour has to give. You have been warned, make sure you're strapped in safely.

cherish.

New and exclusive music for Techno Bamboo. And you might recognise this particular gentleman. Just dropped a new album, I believe. And I'm sure it's called Beautiful Day. I'm hoping the weather is fine and fruitful wherever this hits you. I think we're moving on to better days. This is Akon, Mean the Same. You might just like this one.

New soulful vibes from St. Harrison, Stuck. I'm hoping that one does big things in the right circles. Kinda like this as well. On a remix tip, The Lox, Major 7, Mavado, Marlon, Asher, Bundy Ting. If you don't know, I think you need to get to know this one.

Jonathan McDaniel from VH1's Hit the Floor. And right now, I want to send a shout out to the UK's best kept secret, DJ One Compton, your favorite DJ's favorite DJ. Hey yo, DJ One Compton, play that new single Like Me for me.

Truly loving the laid-back style on that one. New music for Vellas featuring Bryce Scintilla, Still Mine. And just before that, we had Bree Babineaux's Grace. I hope I've said that right. But it's time to open the door of the second of two high rollers. Take it from this week's self-titled.

single time. Never on the fence, always on the attack, keeping you with that newness with these tracks, right? Switching gears, changing lanes, cruising home. That's getting you safely back to your destination. I cannot believe there's only 20 minutes remaining for this week's show.

per usual. Money for Goss, new music for her, Try Me. I think you need to listen to the lyrics on this one. Sounds of the One Compton playing tomorrow's music exclusively for you today. These are the Stamina Sessions, because we don't ramp, we just play.

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I know I keep saying that every week, but, you know, I think it is starting to warm up a little bit in the UK. What do you think? Keep with the summer fire, brand new for Governor B, featuring R the J, Healing Power. Most definitely works for me.

ready batch with that never goes out, you know. Daneo remix, D-double-E, big up the gal then. Do you know this one, right? I hope you do. I played the original around about August last year, but...

I did tell you we'd be presenting the summer style and fashion, didn't I? 16 years after the original edit, repurposed for 2026. Malika, Go, the Crazy Cousins remix, of course. Final track for me this evening. See you same place, same time on the next rotation. And it has been a pleasure being your driver this evening.

The Timmy Kular remix there of Snap's Rhythm is a Dancer, which dropped as a free download in 2021. The original was a 92 hit from the Madman's Return album. It's more than just a catchy tune, it's an anthem that captures the soul and energy of the early 90s dance scene. We also had the Jay Heslop and Kaftons remix of T2's Heart's Broken featuring Jody. T2 marks at the beginning of what was a short bassline mania, which became a huge craze in clubs in the mid to late 2000s. And the original record was the first to become a commercial bassline hit. Hello and happy Friday. How are we doing? It's JD here on Beat 103. I'm with you for the next 2 hours, bringing the anthems, classics, bangers, and spins on all your favourite genres. And I'm here till 1 a.m. Keep it Beat 103. Up next, we have the Funky House vocal mix of a 1979 hit from the Crusaders, which is a timeless fusion of jazz, soul and R&B, which became an instant classic. It is Street Life.

The Don Paolo remix of Dido's Not So Bad, a free download which came about a few years ago, reflecting themes of hope and appreciation amidst life's challenges. We also had Double 99's Rip Groove, which helped ignite the speed garage scene in the late 90s and went on to gatecrash the pop charts, breaking down mainstream doors for sub-rupturing club classics. If you've just locked on, it's JD here, warming up your weekend as I do every Friday night, taking you through to your Saturday. I will be in the mix for you a little bit later on. Keep it Beat 103 for that. Up next, we have a bootleg of a classic, an enduring track that has pulsed through the veins of dance floors since 2001. It's simple, yet it transcended the electronic genre. It is the Nautica rework of Another Chance.

Jungle Jungle, former Blade Runner, A Nice Vibe, which came about in 2017. Blade Runner dropped Fire with that track. It's raw heat straight from the UK underground. A banger, which was released on Get Hype Records. It's pure madness. No filler, all killer. We also had Paul Elstak's Rainbow in the Sky, a 1995 happy hardcore classic. It's nostalgic. One of my favourite hardcore anthems there. Hello, the weekend has landed and you've got me, JD, here until 1am on Beats 103, broadcasting across central Lancashire and streaming online and on Alexa. Up next we have, from the 60 track Ram Drum and Bass Annual 2019, various artists released featuring Wilkinson, Culture Shock, Razor, Delta Heavy and many more. This one is from Turno, who says people know him for one sound, but he's so much more. This one from him is Life Forms.

The Harker remix of High Contrast's Hold On Me. High Contrast has carved a niche for himself in the industry. His music is often described as a fusion of drum and bass with elements of soul, jazz and funk. We also had We Were Brave and Helena Is Dead, the lead track from their 2022 Helena Is Dead EP. We Were Brave are a mechanical duo that bring some of the best rave and bass music to the scene. They are known for their energetic and euphoric productions, as well as for their all-out DJ sets. Keep it Beat 103, it's JD here, bringing the sounds through to 1am. I'll be in the mix with Jungle Vibes very soon, don't go anywhere. Up next, we have a cover of an Anita Baker song which features Naslin, a London-based vocalist. It's a raw jungle banger from 94 that still slaps hard. You need this, you can get it on Bandcamp now. It is MBeats Sweet Love.

Regent Sid and Paper Airships, a banger, but with soothing vocals that I love. That's from the 2017 Jungle for Jungle Volume 6 release on Long Live the Animals. It's been me, JD, here bringing the vibes to you, yes you, on Beat 103, and it's now time for me to jump into the mix with more jungle sounds. I hope you are ready. Let's go!